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4: Chance for storms tonight, otherwise overcast. Lows around 54, east winds 5 to 10 miles per hour. Slight chance of rain showers tomorrow. High of 72, overcast skies. Partly cloudy skies tomorrow night. Slight chance of thunderstorms. Lows dip down to about 55. From the CAMI Weather Center, I'm meteorologist Paul Trombley. Right now, it's 67 degrees.
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10: Overcast skies tonight with a chance for storms. Lows around 54. Winds out of the northeast around 5 miles per hour. Overcast again tomorrow. Slight chance for showers. Daytime highs approaching 72. Partly cloudy skies tomorrow night. Slight chance of thunderstorms. Lows dip down to about 55. From the CAMI Weather Center, I'm meteorologist Paul Trombley. Right now, 67.
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4: Overcast skies tonight with a chance for storms. Lows around 54, winds out of the northeast, around 5 miles per hour. Overcast again tomorrow. Slight chance for showers. Daytime highs approaching 72. Partly cloudy skies tomorrow night. Slight chance of thunderstorms. Lows dip down to about 55. From the Cammie Weather Center, I'm meteorologist Paul Trombley. Right now, 68.
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12: Slight chance for storms tonight. Otherwise, cloudy skies expected. Lows level off around 54. Winds out of the northeast around 5 miles per hour. Cloudy skies again tomorrow. Slight chance for showers. Highs level off around 72. Partly cloudy tomorrow night. Slight chance of thunderstorms, 55. From the Cami Weather Center, I'm meteorologist Paul Trombley. Currently, it's 66 degrees.
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11: Slight chance for storms tonight. Otherwise, cloudy skies expected. Lows level off around 54. Winds out of the northeast around 5 miles per hour. Cloudy skies again tomorrow. Slight chance for showers. Highs level off around 72. Partly cloudy tomorrow night. Slight chance of thunderstorms, 55. From the CAMI Weather Center, I'm meteorologist Paul Trombley. Currently, it's 65 degrees.
12: 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Another long set of country starts now.
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1: Mainly cloudy tonight with a slight chance for storms. Lows around 54. Northerly winds around 5 miles per hour. Slight chance of rain showers tomorrow. Daytime highs approaching 72. Cloudy skies. Partly cloudy skies tomorrow night. Slight chance of thunderstorms. Lows dip down to about 55. From the CAMI Weather Center, I'm meteorologist Paul Frombley. Currently 64.
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7: Mainly cloudy tonight with a slight chance for storms. Lows around 54, northerly winds around 5 miles per hour. Slight chance of rain showers tomorrow. Daytime highs approaching 72, cloudy skies. Partly cloudy skies tomorrow night. Slight chance of thunderstorms. Lows dip down to about 55. From the CAMI Weather Center, I'm meteorologist Paul Frommley. Right now, it's 63 degrees.
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2: Mainly cloudy skies expected overnight with a slight chance for storms. Lows level off around 54. North winds around 5 miles an hour. Cloudy skies expected Monday. Slight chance of rain showers, 72. Lows around 55. Monday night, slight chance for storms. From the Cammy Weather Center, I'm Derek Hite. Currently 62.
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3: Cloudy skies expected with fog in spots early overnight with a slight chance for showers. Lows level off around 54. Northeasterly winds around 5 miles an hour. Cloudy skies expected again Monday. Slight chance of rain showers. Daytime highs approaching 73. From the Cammy Weather Center, I'm Derek Hite. Right now, 62.
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guess it was back in 63 when eating my cooking got the better of me, so I asked this little girl I was going with to be my wife. Well, she said she would, so I said I do. But I'd have said I wouldn't if I'd have just knew how saying I do was gonna screw up all of my life. Well, the first few years weren't all that bad. I'll never forget the good times we had, cause I'm reminded every month when I send her the child support. Well, it wasn't too long till the lust all died, and I

you ain't heard nothing yet. Why, they give her the color television set, then they give her the house, the kids, and both of the cars. See? Well, then they start talking about child support, alimony, and the cost of the court. Didn't take me long to figure out how far in the toilet I was. I'm telling you, they have made a mistake, cause it adds up to more than this cowboy makes. Besides, everything I ever had worth taking, they've already took. While she's living like a queen on alimony, I'm working two shifts.

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0: cloudy skies expected with fog in spots early overnight with a slight chance for showers. Lowest level off around 54. Northeasterly winds around 5 miles an hour. Cloudy skies expected again Monday. Slight chance of rain showers. Daytime highs approaching 73. From the CAMI Weather Center, I'm Derek Height. Right now, 62.
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2: Cloudy skies expected with fog in spots early today with a slight chance of rain showers. Daytime highs approaching 73. Southeasterly winds 5 to 10 miles an hour. Slight chance of thunderstorms tonight. Lows dip down to about 56. Partly cloudy skies. From the Cammy Weather Center, I'm Derek Hite. Right now, it's 61 degrees.
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3: Slight chance of rain showers with fog and spots early today. Otherwise, cloudy skies expected. Daytime highs approaching 73. Southeasterly winds 5 to 10 miles per hour. Partly cloudy skies tonight. Slight chance of thunderstorms. Lows level off around 56. From the Cammy Weather Center, I'm meteorologist Jennifer Wojcicki. Right now, it's 60 degrees.
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5: Slight chance of rain showers with fog and spots early today. Otherwise, cloudy skies expected. Daytime highs approaching 73. Southeasterly winds 5 to 10 miles per hour. Partly cloudy skies tonight. Slight chance of thunderstorms. Lows level off around 56. From the CAMI Weather Center, I'm meteorologist Jennifer Wojcicki. Right now, it's 60 degrees.
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11: Slight chance of rain showers with fog and spots early today. Otherwise, cloudy skies expected. Daytime highs approaching 73. Southeasterly winds 5 to 10 miles per hour. Partly cloudy skies tonight. Slight chance of thunderstorms. Lows level off around 56. From the CAMI Weather Center, I'm meteorologist Jennifer Wojcicki. Right now, it's 60 degrees.
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0: Tammy Ketchy, good Monday morning. I'm Paul Perkins. It's time for Breakfast with the Legends. On the way, we've got Brooks Dunn, Mel McDaniel, and Vince Gill. He loves being a country boy. Here's John Denver.
1: Well, life on the farm is kind of laid back. Ain't much an old country boy.

He's an American music icon on Kevin Country Music there from Mel McDaniel, who's at Chamber of Commerce Baker Market. Let's get in tomorrow evening, 5 until 7, every Tuesday through October. 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
1: 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Well, let's start in the grains here. Of course, no trade on Friday. Back to Thursday's market. Corn and wheat markets were pressured from traders positioning ahead of the long weekend. Soybean prices were hit, traders citing China's purchase for U.S. soybeans. The latest export data shows a 12-week high for old crop soybeans and corn sales at the high end of expectations. New crop sales a little underwhelming, though. On Sunday, President Trump warned that the U.S. could strike Iran for its support of the terrorist group Hezbollah. As a result, Iranian officials left a peace negotiation meeting in Switzerland over the weekend. In the meantime, Iran announced yesterday that it had closed the Strait of Hormuz for shipping transit because it feels like Israel violated the ceasefire agreement. Mediators early today said technical talks will continue this week. Today, USDA releases its weekly export inspection report. CFTC will release a delayed commitment to traders report that'll update positions from last Tuesday, June 16th. Also, USDA will release its weekly crop progress report this afternoon and an updated look at conditions around the U.S. We're getting a mixed start to the grains this morning. July corn 2.5 down at 415. December down 1.5 at 442.5. July soybeans are up 2.25 at 1125. And November is up a penny at 1143.75. July bean oil up 48. July soybean meal down 10 cents a ton. July Kansas City wheat is 7.75 down 636.25. September down 6.75 at 643.5. 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
13: Slight chance of rain showers with fog and spots early today. Otherwise, cloudy skies expected. Daytime highs approaching 73. Southeasterly winds 5 to 10 miles per hour. Partly cloudy skies tonight. Slight chance of thunderstorms. Lows level off around 56. From the Cami Weather Center, I'm meteorologist Jennifer Wojcicki. Right now, it's 60 degrees.
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The second single from his debut album, a hit that made it to number two in 1990, for Travis Tritt here on Kemi Country. I'm Paul Perkins with more Breakfast with the Legends before 7. David Ball, Gene Watson, and the Oak Ridge Boys.

Kimmy Kittredge giving away three big prizes, including a Chevy Silverado. Another chance for you to register to win at the Seven Valleys Rodeo in Callaway, Friday evening, 5 until 7.

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7: For KRVN News, I'm Bob Rogan. Governor Jim Pillen will host a ceremonial bill signing for LB 1114 this morning in Blair. The signing ceremony will highlight the Community Improvement District Act, a bill introduced by Senator Mike Jacobson, that was included in the Urban Affairs Committee package, LB 1114, and approved in the most recent legislative session. The signing ceremony is set for 9 a.m. Central Time at the site of the proposed Bear Creek Housing Development Project in Blair. The law allows property owners to voluntarily form community improvement districts within city and village boundaries without creating financial liability for municipalities. CIDs enable long-term tax-exempt financing of public infrastructure, reducing upfront development costs and lowering the final price of homes and commercial lots. Crossroads Mission Avenue invites the public to an open house on Friday, June 26th from 10 a.m. to 3 p.m. to present their new transitional housing facility at 907 West 8th Street to the Lexington community. The new facility, housed in a fully renovated building, provides approximately 4,400 square feet of affordable housing units and office space, a nearly $2 million investment in Dawson County. 12 efficiency-style apartments offer 20 units of transitional housing for homeless individuals and families participating in the Crossroads four-phase recovery program. For KRVN News, I'm Bob Rogan.
8: Slight chance of rain showers with fog and spots early today. Otherwise, cloudy skies expected. Highs level off around 73. Southeasterly winds 5 to 10 miles per hour. Partly cloudy skies tonight. Slight chance of thunderstorms. Lows dip down to about 56. From the CAMI Weather Center, I'm meteorologist Jennifer Wojcicki. Right now, it's 59 degrees.
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Country's all-time hits. Kimmy Country, your workday ends with John Willis this afternoon, 2 until 7. I'm Holt Perkins. Right now, we're concentrating on Breakfast with the Legends, rolling nonstop with Shelley West, Willie, and Tracy Lawrence.

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Kimmy Ketchy, Chicago University researchers found that men tend to brag a lot more when they encounter an attractive woman. They said the reaction has nothing to do with honesty, since it occurs on a subconscious level, and men actually believe what they're saying. Apparently, George Costanza on Seinfeld was correct when he said, "It's not a lie if you believe it."

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1: Nebraska saw everything from drought relief to disappointment over the weekend. We gathered reports on our social media showing some of the biggest totals near Stratton at 6.5 inches, Ashton at more than 5.5 inches, and several locations in central and eastern Nebraska receiving 3 to 4 inches of moisture. Areas near Trumbull, Elba, Beatrice, Wymore, and Omaha all reported around 4 inches or more, but that rain was far from uniform. We heard from people near Dalton, Kearney, Lexington, Crawford, and other parts of western Nebraska reporting little to no measurable precipitation, with some saying drought is still a high concern. Meanwhile, severe weather accompanied some of that rain. Reports from northeast Nebraska indicated hail damage to corn and soybeans, while strong winds near Trumbull twisted grain bins and caused crop damage. You can see those videos at ruralradionetwork.com. Along the same lines, the South Fork fire in the Nebraska Panhandle, now more than 90% contained, but not before it burned nearly 40,000 acres. It's the latest blaze in what's been a historic year. Alliance Fire Chief Troy Shoemaker says all but a handful of departments rely on volunteers when those calls come in.
2: We truly couldn't provide the service for the community of Alliance or Box Butte County or our rural fire protection district if it wasn't for the volunteers. They're truly the labor force for us.
1: And Oxford Fire Chief Bill Grossnicholas says the fire department may be one of the last institutions in some rural communities.
3: A lot of these towns, you know, they've lost their high schools, they've lost their hospitals, they've lost all their things that used to have your name on the side of them. The one thing they still have is a fire department that has your town's name on it.
1: Tune in beginning today as Steve White kicks off a special report, Holding the Line, highlighting Nebraska's rural fire departments. I'm Alex Makavica.
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3: Slight chance of rain showers with fog and spots early today. Otherwise, cloudy skies expected. Highs level off around 73. Southeasterly winds 5 to 10 miles per hour. Partly cloudy skies tonight. Slight chance of thunderstorms. Lows dip down to about 56. From the CAMI Weather Center, I'm meteorologist Jennifer Wojcicki. Right now, it's 59 degrees.
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0: Kimby Country. I'm Paul Perkins. We've got more Breakfast with the Legends. Before your check of sports, music from Paul Overstreet. Also on the way, Johnny Lee and Judd Iffy. Right now, we've got one from George Strait.
1: At first, she's gonna come on strong, like she'll love you all night long.

0: Well, the College World Series final will go to a third and decisive game after North Carolina evened up the best of three series with a 6-2 win over Oklahoma yesterday in pursuit of its first national title. Sooners looked ready to win their third national championship early on as they jumped out to a 2-0 lead, but the Tar Heels responded with the final six runs of the game. Head coach Scott Forbes feels they did a great job of staying the course.
1: Great game against a very, very good team. Very well coached. They give you a lot of challenges, on both sides of the ball. They jumped on us quick. Our guys did a great job of just putting their head down and not panicking. And we talk about it all the time, like being process oriented, next play mentality, and just play every pitch. And when you look up, whatever happens, happens. We did a good job of that.
0: Game three is set for tonight at 6 in Omaha. Husker football unveiled new uniforms for this upcoming season over the weekend. The helmet remains untouched, but the jersey features two stripes across the shoulders with player numbers relocated to the sleeves. The new look had been a couple of years in the works by Adidas representatives. Huskers will show off those uniforms for the first time on September 5th when they host Ohio. It was a record-setting performance from the West squad on Saturday as they dominated the East 51-0 in the 49th annual Sotoma 8-man All-Star game in Hastings. The West jumped out to a 30-0 lead at the halftime and was never threatened after that. It was just a 6-0 game heading into the second quarter before quarterback Gage Hedstrom of St. Mary's would fire touchdown passes to Brennan Linder of Pleasanton and a 35-yarder to Maurice Robinson of Sandhills Thedford. Hedstrom's first TD of the game went to Thomas Donnelly of Wilcox Hildreth. Along with adding a safety in the second quarter, the West scored on a 4-yard burst from Ethan Latta of Dundee County Stratton. Hedstrom finished the day with 27 rushes for 122 yards. He also passed for 272 yards and three scores. Tucker Biscuff of Alma had a nice game with three catches for 76 yards as West racked up 592 yards of offense. Hedstrom was named the West Offensive MVP, while Coy Meyer of Loomis was named the Defensive MVP. This was just the fourth shutout in the history of the game. Wyndham Clark captured his second U.S. Open title yesterday after nearly blowing a 6-stroke lead in the final round before holding on for a 1-stroke victory at 4-under. He became the 9th wire-to-wire winner of the U.S. Open with a closing round 3-over 73. In Major League Baseball, Jack Caglione homered for a third straight game and for the 6th time this month, but it wasn't enough as the Royals fell to St. Louis 12-10. Other winners in interleague action included Texas, Cincinnati, and Tampa Bay. Toronto, the Cubs, they were rained out. Minnesota beat Arizona, and it was Baltimore big over the Dodgers 12-1. To the American League, Houston, Detroit, Seattle, and the Angels all notched wins. And the National League, Pittsburgh outslugged Colorado 8-6. Philadelphia, Milwaukee, and Miami also picked up wins. Legion Baseball yesterday, the Heartland Juniors of Lexington lost 10-0 to Grand Island and fell 10-9 to Hastings Runza. That is a look at sports. For more, you can find that anytime at krvn.com. I'm Jason Jorgensen.
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Kimmy Country celebrity birthdays today, including Fox News contributor Brie Hume is 83, actress Meryl Streep, 77, actress Lindsay Wagner, she starred as the Bionic Woman.

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10: For KRVN News, I'm Bob Brogan. Multiple buildings in Omaha's Blackstone District were evacuated after a large cave-in and sinkhole compromised Farnham Street. The incident took place on Sunday morning near the intersection of 38th Avenue and Farnham Street, forcing the temporary evacuation of nearby structures, including the Colonial Hotel Apartments and the building housing Cunningham's. A structural collapse in a vacant building, formerly Brothers Lounge, created a deep sinkhole that opened into the basement and caused part of the street to give way. Structural engineers and city inspectors assessed the neighboring properties and determined them to be safe. Residents and patrons were allowed back into the building, back into the adjoining buildings by noon. though the immediate area around the collapse remained closed. Farnham Street remained shut down between 38th Street and 38th Avenue to allow crews to assess the damage and work on securing the facility. Drivers are getting a break at the pump as the summer travel season heats up. For the first time since March 30th, the national average for a gallon of regular gasoline dropped to $3.99 last week. That marked nearly four straight weeks of declines. Crude oil prices are down as the U.S. and Iran reach a deal to reopen the Strait of Hormuz. Sliding gas prices come as millions of Americans prepare to travel for Independence Day in record numbers starting next weekend. For KRVN News, I'm Bob Brogan.
0: Slight chance of rain showers with fog and spots early today. Otherwise, cloudy skies with a few peaks of sun. Highs level off around 73. Winds out of the southeast, 8 to 15 miles per hour. Partly cloudy tonight, slight chance of thunderstorms. Lows level off around 56. From the CAMI Weather Center, I'm meteorologist Jennifer Wojcicki. Right now, it's 60 degrees.
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0: 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Talk.

one from Mickey Gilley in 1982 here on Country's All-Time Hits. Kimmy Country, I'm Paul Perkins. On the way, it's Wade Hayes, Ronnie Millsap, and Alan Jackson. This one, the one that started it all for the Bellamy Brothers in 76.

Kimmy Country. I'm Paul Perkins. Later in the week, on Friday evening, we've got Junior Legion Baseball, Lexington hosting Holdridge. First pitch is set for 6. Coverage at 5:50 here on Kimmy Country. She

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2: Well, good morning. Overnight, we were mixed. July corn down 2¾ cents at 4.14¾. July wheat down 5¼ cents at $6.50. And July beans up 3½ cents at 11.26¼. The meal was up 50 cents. The oil was up 11 ticks. Currently, crude oil is down $1.13 a barrel. That's about close to $3.50 off its highs last night. We broke. You know, there were reports out that Trump said he's ready to bomb Iran if they don't open up the Straits of Hormuz. But then the negotiators say that the talks are encouraging. Prime Minister of England, the UK, Starmer, has resigned. I don't think that'll have any impact on our markets out here. We have three more new cases of New World screwworm in Texas. That brings the total to 15 now. Again, I don't think that'll have a major impact on our prices. Cattle on feed report was a little bit mixed on feed, a little bit higher. What they were looking for, the placements were down. So that was a little bit friendly. Marketing's really low at 88%. That's a little bit friendly out here. But overall, we've got plenty of rain around the country. It looks like we're going to get, well, a good 5-6 days of rains out here. And then it looks like we turn hot and dry toward the end of the week. You know, I think the 4th of July weekend is going to be the pivot point for these markets. We start out higher after the 4th. I think we can move higher. We start off lower and continue to go lower. Obviously, it's going to point to lower prices. That's about it.
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9: June 6, 1944, known as D-Day, launched Operation Overlord, the largest amphibious invasion in history. American soldiers played a crucial role in this massive Allied effort. Of the 160,000 troops involved in the first day, 70 to 80,000 of them were American. The U.S. 82nd and 101st Airborne Divisions were dropped behind enemy lines in the night, while U.S. troops stormed the heavily fortified Omaha and Utah beaches with relentless bravery that allowed the Allies to push through. By the end of the day, 156,000 Allied troops, half of them American, were safely ashore.
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10: Slight chance of rain showers with fog and spots early today. Otherwise, cloudy skies with a few peaks of sun. Highs level off around 73. Winds out of the southeast, 8 to 15 miles per hour. Partly cloudy tonight, slight chance of thunderstorms. Lows level off around 56. From the CAMI Weather Center, I'm meteorologist Jennifer Wojcicki. Right now, it's 60 degrees.
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In the updated version of that song, you just say, here's my cell phone, call someone that cares. There's Travis Tritt, country's all-time hits. Can't be country, I'm Paul Perkins. We'll check your opening markets after we hear from Alabama. Also still to come, we've got the Oak Ridge Boys and Randy Travis.

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4: For KRVN News, I'm Bob Rogan. Various chances for showers and storms will continue through the week. Severe weekend storms in central Nebraska brought a mix of large hail, damaging winds, and heavy flash flooding. Severe flooding was reported in communities like Grand Island, Gibbon, and Wood River. Floodwaters covered local streets and agricultural fields in between Donovan and Hastings along Highway 2 were inundated. Up to ping-pong-sized hail was observed near the National Weather Service office in Hastings, and hail up to 3 inches in diameter was reported near Amherst. Strong wind gusts battered the region. A 91-mile-an-hour gust hit nearby areas in Kansas, while 75-mile-per-hour winds were clocked in south-central Nebraska. The winds downed trees, snapped power lines, and overturned agricultural pivot irrigation systems. Downed power lines left thousands of residents in the region without electricity. Additionally, public attractions like the Steuer Museum closed temporarily to assess storm conditions. Containment on the South Fork Fire near Fort Robinson is 90%, and acres stand at 39,696. Approximately 187 personnel are assigned to the fire. Crews continue patrolling the fire's perimeter and mopping up as needed in Division Delta on the north side of the fire. Smoke may be visible from deep inside the interior of the fire. Crews remain ready to respond to requests from local volunteer fire departments for initial attack support on new fire starts. Meanwhile, the Type 3 team managing the fire, beginning at 6 p.m. Sunday, completed remaining suppression repairs needed on the fire. For KRVN News, I'm Bob Brogan.
5: Cloudy skies with a few peaks of sun today, with daytime highs approaching 73. Southeasterly winds 5 to 10 miles per hour. Slight chance for storms tonight, lows level off around 56. Cloudy tomorrow, thunderstorms likely, daytime highs approaching 73. From the CAMI Weather Center, I'm meteorologist Jennifer Wojcicki. Currently, it's 63 degrees.
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doing a great job of yodeling. There's Dolly here on Country's All-Time Hits. Kimmy Country, I'm Paul Perkins, here to ease you into a Back at It Monday with nonstop legends Steve Warner, Tanya Tucker, and Alan Jackson.

0: Danny Tucker here on Kimmy Country. The 75th Diamond Anniversary Drive continues this week with your chance to register to win three big prizes, including the Chevy Silverado and the Yamaha Kodiaq 450, Friday evening, 5 until 7, at the Seven Valleys Rodeo at Callaway.
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1: 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Grains are mixed this morning. The war with Iran is still an unclear situation. Crude oil is currently around $75 a barrel. And there is reported to be 3 to 4 million metric tons of urea still stuck in the Persian Gulf. Other reports stating that several million tons of crude moved through the strait over the weekend. Corn futures are 2 to 3 cents lower. Demand remains strong for U.S. corn, with last week's export sales boosting the total to over 3.3 billion bushels and 26% higher than the previous year. Wheat futures are 4 to 7 cents lower, feeling pressure from a higher dollar. And soybeans are holding only marginal gains here this morning. Following heavy rain last week, traders are expecting we could see a 1 to 2% fall in good to excellent crop ratings on this evening's crop progress report. July corn is down 4.5 at 413. December down 3.25 at 440.75. July soybeans up 3/4 at 1123.5. November up 3/4 at 1143.5. July Chicago wheat down 2.5 at 603.25. September down 2 at 612. July Kansas City wheat down a nickel at 639. September down 5.25 at 646. July soybean meal unchanged at 301.30. July bean oil up 81 at 7050. June live cattle are up 225 at 257.05. August up $3 at 249.62. August feeders up 577 at 372.37. September up 585 at 370.52. August lean hogs are down 30 cents at 96.42. October up 50 at 80.82. 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
9: Cloudy skies with a few peaks of sun today, with daytime highs approaching 73. Southeasterly winds 5 to 10 miles per hour. Slight chance for storms tonight, lows level off around 56. Cloudy tomorrow, thunderstorms likely, daytime highs approaching 73. From the CAMI Weather Center, I'm meteorologist Jennifer Wojcicki. Right now, it's 65 degrees.
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The third single from his album, L.A. to Miami. It hit the beat at number 9 in 1986. Keith Whitley here on Country's All-Time Hits. Hammy Country, I'm Paul Perkins. Up next, I've got George Strait. And after him, the Chuds and Brooks and Dunn.

Sounds like they're wanting to start their weekend on a Monday. Girls Night Out, the Judds here on Country's All-Time Hits. Kimmy Country, I'm Paul Perkins. Have yourself a great Monday. Krista Schwartz next to 10.

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4: Ellis Island, the gateway to America, is often romanticized in books and movies. In reality, for many, it was a terrifying process that didn't always result in admittance to the United States. Ellis Island saw more than 12 million immigrants, an average of 5,000 a day. While orderly, it was an overwhelmingly bureaucratic process of inspections, including physical and mental. But when successful, immigrants boarded the ferry from Ellis Island to New York City with a tremendous relief that the end of a long journey to the promise of the United States was beginning.
3: Celebrating America's 250th birthday with this American Minute on KRVN, The River, and CAMI.
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0: Well, after 4 years of planning, working to find property, and then renovating, Crossroads Mission Avenue is only a couple weeks away from opening their $2 million 20-bed transitional housing facility in Lexington, located at 907 West 8th Street. Executive Director Daniel Bowler explains why they chose Lexington.
6: So for over 40 years, Crossroads has served Central Nebraska, starting in the community of Hastings and then to Kearney and Grand Island. And a few years ago, we started to take a look at Dawson County because we were getting over 100 calls a year from the Dawson County, Lexington area of people who are homeless, have no place to go, and needing assistance. So that's when we started looking at opportunities in Lexington to open up a facility.
0: Bowler says the facility will open Monday, July 6th, and will remain so 24 hours a day, 7 days a week. Anyone who is homeless or is referred to them through a local agency can walk in and start the process to utilize this facility. The public is invited to an open house to view and learn more about the property on Friday, June 26, from 10 a.m. to 3 p.m. Well, Two Rivers Public Health Department offers free lead tests for eligible homes in its 7-county district. 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Families may qualify if they live in a home built before 1978 and have at least one child under the age of 6 and or a pregnant woman living in the dwelling full time. The service district covers Buffalo, Dawson, Franklin, Gosper, Harlan, Kearney, and Phelps counties. 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
7: Cloudy skies with a few peaks of sun today, with daytime highs approaching 73. Southeasterly winds 5 to 10 miles per hour. Slight chance for storms tonight, lows level off around 56. Cloudy tomorrow, thunderstorms likely, daytime highs approaching 73. From the CAMI Weather Center, I'm meteorologist Jennifer Wojcicki. Right now, it's 65 degrees.
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That's Waylon Jennings on KMU playing a country's all-time hits. Christian Schwartz here joining you on the midday as we're now into the 10 o'clock hour here on your Monday. Hope you're having a great one so far, wherever that you happen to be. Coming up around the corner, it's music from Mark Chestnut in Alabama. Right now, here's Kenny Rogers.

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0: There's Alabama Love in the First Degree here on KAMI, playing a country's all-time hits. Coming up right around the corner, we'll have music from Craig Morgan before we check in with the Rural Radio Network, get the latest in ag information. Right now, here's Colin Ray, Love Me, here on KAMI.
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1: 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Grains are still mixed here this morning with an unclear situation with the war in Iran, with mixed reports as to the condition of the Strait of Hormuz, whether opened or not. Has crude oil down about $1.50 right now, hovering around that $75 per barrel mark, and that is weighing on our grain futures here today. Corn futures about 2 to 4 cents lower. Soybeans holding on to some marginal gains in the deferred contracts, feeling the pressure there in the July. And wheat futures down about 3 to 5 cents here this morning. Cattle futures are off to a strong start, thanks to some late cash business last week and strong equity markets here today. We also have a little help from that cattle on feed report last week as well. July corn is down 4.5 at 413. December down 3 at 441. July soybeans down 0.25 at 1122.5. November up 2.5 at 1145.25. July Chicago wheat down 3.5 at 602.25. September down 2.25 at 611.75. July Kansas City wheat down 3.5 at 640.5. September down a nickel at 646.25. July soybean meal down 50 at 380. July soybean oil up 110 at 70.79. June live cattle are up 92 cents at 255.72. August up 50 at 247.12. August feeders up 265 at 369.25. September up 252 at 367.20. August lean hogs are down 22 at 96.50 here on the Rural Radio Network.
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12: Cloudy skies with a few peaks of sun today, with daytime highs approaching 73. Southeasterly winds 5 to 10 miles per hour. Slight chance for storms tonight, lows level off around 56. Cloudy tomorrow, thunderstorms likely, daytime highs approaching 73. From the CAMI Weather Center, I'm meteorologist Jennifer Wojcicki. Right now, it's 66 degrees.
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After that, he seemed to bog down even deeper. And I saw what booze and pills can really do. And I wondered if I'd ever see him sober.

That's Tim McGraw down on the farm here on KMI playing a country's all-time hits. Well, we've been out and about with our 75th Diamond Anniversary Drive over the weekend. Despite the weather, we were able to make a few events, including the Overton Rodeo on Friday and Medicine Creek Days Parade on Saturday. I was able to join Scott Foster in Overton on that Friday. Of course, Overton is my stomping ground, so it was nice to see familiar faces and new ones as well. Big thanks to everyone who stopped by to get registered for the three big prizes we are giving away. More details on the 75th Diamond Anniversary Drive can be found on our website, krvn.com.

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4: Well, you tell me how she was when you once knew her. How she played her games with many, many men. And you tell me that you don't think I'd be with her if I could just

George Jones, She's My Rock here on Cammy, playing a country's all-time hits as we're getting ready to round out the 10 o'clock hour. Check out the midday menu coming up before we hit 11. We'll also have a look at your news and weather as we turn the hour. Right now, it's more great country music. Here's Willie Nelson.

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D.G. Shepherd with Party Time here on Cami, playing a country's all-time hits as we're now into the 11 o'clock hour here on your Monday. Christian Schwartz here joining you once again here on the midday. Hope you've been having a great start to the work week, wherever that you happen to be. We're going to keep the country music coming your way. Here's Shenandoah, Restless Heart, David Allen Coe, and Doug Stone. They're coming up.

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There's David Allan Coe on Cammy playing a country's all-time hits. Well, just ahead, it's music from Ricky Skaggs before we check in with the latest in ag information from the Rural Radio Network. Right now, here's a guy that just celebrated his 69th birthday on Saturday. It's Doug Stone on Cammy Country.

0: at $1.62 here with a daily average to $368.68 with a daily average of $383.69 on 1,648 head. We saw Valentine at $406. Friday's feeder cattle index was $370.56 up $1.89 with an average of $368.14 on 3,180 head. That Texas Direct was $353 up 12, and the Fort Pier was $401. Oklahoma City has between $400 and $4,500 here today. So we're kind of watching that. Switching over here to the live cattle side of things here, we're seeing some bear spreading going on here in the complex. And this off the heels of higher cash news. And talking to some folks here Saturday night, they were still calling around begging for cattle at $260 and couldn't get anything bought in here in Kansas and Nebraska. So a little bit concerning here. We priced in a lot of bullish news here early on a Monday morning. The question is, can we hold it for the rest of the week?
1: Thank you, Kyle. That is Livestock Market Analyst Kyle Bumstead here on the Rural Radio Network.
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8: Highs around 72 this afternoon under mainly cloudy skies. Winds out of the southeast, 5 to 10 miles per hour. Slight chance of thunderstorms. Tonight, lows around 56. Cloudy skies expected. Tomorrow, storms likely. Daytime highs approaching 73. From the CAMI Weather Center, I'm meteorologist Jennifer Wojcicki. Right now, it's 67 degrees.
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Ronnie Millsap on Cammy playing a country's all-time hits. Well, the Crossroads Mission Avenue is holding an open house at the new Lexington Mission on June 26th from 10 a.m. to 3 p.m. There's going to be a ribbon cutting to dedicate the new building at noon, and catering is provided. There will also be tours. The new mission is at 907 West 8th Street in Lexington. More details on that event and others on the community calendar page at krvn.com. Here on Cammy Country, we're keeping it going with country's all-time hits. Here's The Chicks. On the way, we'll have music from John Michael Montgomery and Johnny Lee here on Cammy Country.

Johnny Lee picking up strangers here on Cammy, playing a country's all-time hits. I'm Christian Schwartz here, joining you once again as we're getting ready to round out the 11 o'clock hour. Of course, we're going to have a check of the midday menu coming up before we hit noon. And then stay tuned. We'll have a look at your news and weather as we turn the hour. Between now and then, it's more of country's all-time hits, including this one from Trace Adkins here on Cammy Country.

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8: On May 10th of 1869, the East and West rejoined when the Golden Spike was driven into a railroad tie, joining railroad tracks from east and west, establishing the Transcontinental Railroad. For the first time, passengers and freight could travel the entire continental United States from the Atlantic to the Pacific. The Transcontinental Railroad caused a major shift in 19th century America and one of the greatest man-made accomplishments ever. The total miles of track from Sacramento to Omaha was 1,900 miles, coming together at Promontory Summit in Utah.
7: Celebrating America's 250th birthday with this American Minute on KRVN, The River, and CAMI.
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9: Severe weekend storms in central Nebraska brought a mix of large hail, damaging winds, and heavy flooding.

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1: Reba McEntire, Somebody Should Leave, here on Cammy playing a country's all-time hits. Well, it ain't going to be us. We're going to be playing you some great country music all day, every day here on Cammy Country. I'm Christian Schwartz here, and we're going to continue on with country's all-time hits. Here's Kenny Rogers.
2: On a warm summer's evening, on a train bound for nowhere, I met up with a gambler. We were both too tired to sleep, so we took turns of staring out the window at the darkness till boredom overtook us.

That's Dwight Yoakam with Little Sister here on Cammy playing a country's all-time hits. Well, we're going to keep things moving along here on Cammy with George Strait. We'll have Charlie Pride on the way before we check in your markets with the Rural Radio Network.

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1: 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Grains are lower here this afternoon with lower crude oil prices, which are currently sitting less than $75 a barrel. Corn futures are down 3 to 5 cents. Last week's export inspections were softer with the shortened week at less than 1.5 million metric tons. And wheat futures are lower as well, feeling some harvest pressure, which is well ahead of the five-year average. Weekly export inspections were okay with year-to-date pace at 115%. Soybeans are mixed and exports last week were soft, putting year-to-date pace at 81%. We'll have an updated crop progress report later today, and the conditions for corn are expected to remain fairly steady, though with the recent heavy rains in some areas, the soybean conditions are expected to slip a bit. July corn is down 5.5 at 412. December down 3.75 at 440 and a quarter. July soybeans down 4.75 at 1118. November up 0.5 at 1143 and a quarter. July Chicago wheat down 6.5 at 599 and a quarter. September down a nickel at 609. July Kansas City wheat down 7.25 at 636 and 3/4. September down 8 at 643 and a quarter. July soybean meal down 150 at 299.80. July soybean oil up 144 at 71.13. June live cattle are up a quarter at 255.05. August down 20 cents at 246.42. August feeders up 210 at 368.70. September up 255 at 367.22. August lean hogs up 25 cents at 96.97 here on the Rural Radio Network.
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10: Mainly cloudy skies expected this afternoon, with daytime highs approaching 72. Winds out of the southeast, 5 to 10 miles per hour. Partly cloudy tonight. Slight chance of thunderstorms. Lows level off around 56. Storms likely tomorrow. Daytime highs approaching 73. Cloudy skies expected. From the CAMI Weather Center, I'm meteorologist Paul Frombly. Currently 69.
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That's Vince Gill on Cammy playing a country's all-time hits. Well, our coverage of Legion Baseball continues on Friday, June 26th, as Lexington takes on the Holdrege Juniors. Pre-game will be at 5:50 p.m. You can listen to that matchup right here on Cammy Country and online at krvn.com. Giving a going here on Cammy with great country music. It's Roseanne Cash on right now. We'll have Garth Brooks and Merle Haggard coming up.

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1: 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It's I Had a Beautiful Time here on Cammy playing the country's all-time hit. As we're getting ready to round out the noon hour, here's the Beverly Brothers with Lovers Live Longer on Cammy.

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6: August 28th of 1963 marked a profound change for the civil rights movement. That day, Martin Luther King Jr. delivered his I Have a Dream speech from the steps of the Lincoln Memorial to over 250,000 people. Calling for an immediate end to segregation, his televised speech reached millions of people worldwide, unifying the fight for equal rights. His speech highlighted the unfulfilled promise of equality, the urgent need for nonviolent change, and the vision for racial harmony and justice. Martin Luther King's speech is as important today as it was in 1963.
5: Celebrating America's 250th birthday with this American Minute on KRVN, The River, and CAMI.
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3: Drivers are getting a break at the pump as the summer travel season heats up. For the first time since March 30th, the national average for a gallon of regular gasoline is down to $3.99.

0: This marks nearly four straight weeks of declines. Crude oil prices are down as the U.S. and Iran reach a deal to reopen the Strait of Hormuz. Sliding gas prices come as millions of Americans prepare to travel for Independence Day in record numbers starting next weekend. The current national average of $3.99 a gallon is down 13 cents from a week ago, down 51 cents from 1 month ago, and up about 81 cents from 1 year ago at this time. Well, University of Nebraska at Kearney students are getting a firsthand look at rural health care through a partnership with Mary Lanning Healthcare in Hastings. During a recent visit, sophomore Danica Buckles observed a hip arthrogram, watching as medical staff used advanced imaging to diagnose a patient's injury. Buckles, a Deschler native studying pre-radiologic technology, is among 17 students participating in UNK's Rural Immersion Program, which places students inside rural hospitals to explore healthcare careers and gain real-world experience beyond the classroom. Launched in 2024 by UNK Health Sciences, the Rural Immersion Program allows students to shadow professionals across multiple departments, including surgery, emergency medicine, laboratory services, and radiology. Program leaders say the initiative goes beyond job shadowing by helping students build connections in rural communities while gaining a better understanding of how healthcare systems operate. Students also spend time in the community meeting local leaders and learning what life is like in smaller Nebraska towns. For KRVN News, I'm Ellen Simmons.
1: Cloudy skies with a few peaks of sun this afternoon, with daytime highs approaching 72. Winds out of the southeast, 8 to 15 miles per hour. Slight chance of thunderstorms tonight. Lows level off around 56, partly cloudy. Storms likely tomorrow. High temperatures reach up to 73, cloudy skies. From the CAMI Weather Center, I'm meteorologist Paul Trombley. Right now, 69.
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Hank Williams Jr. Honky Tonkin' here on KAMI, playing a country's all-time hits. As we're now into the 1 o'clock hour here on your Monday, I'm Christian Schwartz here, joining you once again on the midday. Whether at home, on the road, or at work, thank you so much for making us a part of your day, playing you America's music icons here on KAMI Country. Just ahead, it's music from George Strait and Jimmy Buffett. Right now, here's Alabama.

Darling, I've wasted a lot of years not seeing the real you. But tonight your beauty is shining through. And I never took the time to let you know. So before he takes you away, please let me say.

Well, it is 5 o'clock somewhere. Jimmy Buffett with Margaritaville here on KAMI playing a country's all-time hits. Well, the 75th Diamond Anniversary Drive will be stopping in Callaway coming up on Friday, June 26th for the Seven Valleys Rodeo. We're going to be there from 5 to 7 p.m. More details on the 75th Diamond Anniversary Drive can be found on our website, krvn.com. Just ahead, it's music from Reba McEntire before we check your markets with the Rural Radio Network. Right now, here's David Ball. Yeah.

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0: 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Grains are lower with the exception of soybean oil as crude prices pull them lower, and bearish weather with widespread rains over the weekend and to start the week also weigh in on our futures trade today. Corn futures are lower. We'll have an updated crop progress report later today, and the conditions for corn are expected to remain fairly steady, though with the recent heavy rains in some areas, the soybean conditions are expected to slip a bit. Soybeans are lower after opening the morning to the upside. The pressure from corn and wheat pulled on beans today, and without any sales this morning, they've fallen with the rest of the grains. Wheat futures are feeling some harvest pressure, which is well ahead of the five-year average. There are some drought concerns affecting the European crop, but those have not influenced future trade today. July corn is down 6 at 411 and a half. December down 4 and 3 quarters at 439 and a quarter. July soybeans are down 6 and a half at 1116 and a quarter. November down a half at 1142 and a quarter. July Chicago wheat down 8 and a quarter at 597 and a half. September down 6 and a quarter at 607 and 3 quarters. July Kansas City wheat down 9 and 3 quarters at 634 and a quarter. September down 10 and a half at 640 and 3 quarters. July soybean meal down 160 at 299.70. July bean oil up 142 at 71.11. June live cattle are up 102 at 255.82. August up 72 at 247.35. August feeders up 382 at 370.42. September up 415 at 368.82. August lean hogs are unchanged at 96.72. 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
8: Cloudy skies with a few peaks of sun this afternoon, with daytime highs approaching 72. Winds out of the southeast, 8 to 15 miles per hour. Slight chance of thunderstorms tonight. Lows level off around 56, partly cloudy. Storms likely tomorrow. High temperatures reach up to 73, cloudy skies. From the CAMI Weather Center, I'm meteorologist Paul Trombley. Currently, it's 71 degrees.
9: 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Don't rock!

He was born on this date all the way back in 1936, the late and great Kris Kristofferson here on Cammy playing a country's all-time hits. Well, today is June 22nd. If today is your birthday, happy birthday to you. You're sharing it with these other celebrities. Host Carson Daly is 53 years old today. Singer Cyndi Lauper is 73. And actress Meryl Streep is 77 years old today. So happy birthday to them and happy birthday to you as well. And we're going to keep things going with a country legend who celebrated her birthday yesterday. Here's Kathy Mateo.

Ronnie Millsap, he got you here on Cammy playing a country's all-time hits. I'm Christian Schwartz here. Been hanging out with you on the midday here on your Monday. I'm going to be heading out the door. Thank you so much for making us a part of your day, playing you America's music icons here on Cammy Country. John Willis, of course, will be taking it over in the afternoon hours. But before I go, here's Tim McGraw, Don't Take the Girl, here on Cammy Country.

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0: Well, a crash in Thayer County between two semis last week killed one man and injured another. At 10:11 a.m. Thursday, the Thayer County Sheriff's Department, alongside the Nebraska State Patrol and Chester Fire and Rescue, were dispatched to the Highway 81, Highway 8 intersection at Chester, close to the Nebraska-Kansas border. A westbound semi on Highway 8 was stopped at the northeast corner of the intersection, which proceeded to cross Highway 81 into the path of a southbound semi, causing a collision. Driver of the westbound semi, 71-year-old Everett Ziegler of Superior, was ejected from his vehicle and was later pronounced deceased. The southbound semi driver, 61-year-old Mark Ramsey of Little Falls, Minnesota, suffered minor injuries. Ziegler was not wearing a seatbelt at the time of the crash. Well, a third person has been charged in connection with alleged sexual abuse at the Youth Rehabilitation and Treatment Center in Kearney. 47-year-old Jessica Camacho is facing six charges in Buffalo County Court, including sexual abuse of a protected individual, possession or receipt of child sexual abuse material, and child abuse. The arrest affidavit in the case has been sealed, limiting the public details available. However, the criminal complaint states the alleged incidents occurred between October 2023 and March 2025 and involved two minor victims. Camacho's case is separate from the cases involving Katrina Fuchs and Tara Ross, who have also been charged in connection with alleged abuse at the Kearney YRTC. Court records show the victim connected to the Fuchs and Ross cases is not the same as the two victims listed in Camacho's case. For KRVN News, I'm Ellen Simmons.
6: Cloudy skies with a few peaks of sun this afternoon, with daytime highs approaching 75. Winds out of the southeast, 8 to 15 miles per hour. Lows level off around 56. Tonight, partly cloudy skies. Thunderstorms likely tomorrow. Daytime highs approaching 73. Cloudy skies expected. From the CAMI Weather Center, I'm meteorologist Paul Trombley. Currently, it's 71 degrees.
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And that's Oak Ridge Boys with Thank God for Kids on Cami Country's all-time hits. Hey, it is just about 2 on this Monday, June 22nd. John Willis with you. Hope you had a fantastic weekend. I'm here to help you get your work week started the right way. Here's Dolly Parton, Hear You Come Again on Cami Country.

That's George Strait on Cami Country. Well, hey, we are celebrating our 75th anniversary here at KRVN. We've been celebrating since February, and we are giving away three great prizes here this summer. A 2024 Chevrolet Silverado, Yamaha Kodiak 450, and a Broil King Grill. We're going to be at so many different events here throughout the summer. 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Our next event is coming up on Friday. We will be at the Seven Valleys Rodeo, and we will give you a chance to register from 5 to 7 p.m. Can't make it to that, though. Plenty of more opportunities for you to get registered for one of those three prizes. Here's David Lee Murphy and Dust on the Bottle on Cami.

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7: Cloudy skies with a few peaks of sun this afternoon, with daytime highs approaching 75. Winds out of the southeast, 8 to 15 miles per hour. Lows level off around 56. Tonight, partly cloudy skies. Thunderstorms likely tomorrow. Daytime highs approaching 73. Cloudy skies expected. From the CAMI Weather Center, I'm meteorologist Paul Trombley. Right now, it's 72 degrees.
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And that's Tracy Byrd with Don't Take Her, She's All I Got. Well, this is a song that was released by Tracy in 1996 as part of his album Big Love, but it wasn't originally done by him. It was first released in 1971 by Freddie North. Johnny Paycheck released a version in that same year. And then Tracy Byrd's version reached number 4 on the U.S. and Canadian country singles chart. So we've heard many versions of that particular song. Here's Alabama and Close Enough to Perfect on KAMI.

And that's Willie Nelson with Always On My Mind on Cammy Country Legends. Hey, we've got plenty more coming up for you. Dan Seals, Glenn Campbell, The Judds, Garth Brooks, they are all on the way. First up, here's KT Oslin, and come next Monday on Cammy Country.

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3: June 6, 1944, known as D-Day, launched Operation Overlord, the largest amphibious invasion in history. American soldiers played a crucial role in this massive Allied effort. Of the 160,000 troops involved in the first day, 70 to 80,000 of them were American. The U.S. 82nd and 101st Airborne Divisions were dropped behind enemy lines in the night, while U.S. troops stormed the heavily fortified Omaha and Utah beaches with relentless bravery that allowed the Allies to push through. By the end of the day, 156,000 Allied troops, half of them American, were safely ashore.
2: Celebrating America's 250th birthday with this American Minute on KRVN, The River, and CAMI.
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5: The Gospel County Sheriff's Office is investigating a drowning that occurred at Meadows Resort located at Johnson Lake. On June 22nd at approximately 1 a.m., emergency responders were dispatched to the dock area at Meadows Resort in reference to a male subject found unresponsive in the water. Despite life-saving efforts, the individual was pronounced deceased at the scene. Sheriff Joshua Ritchie says the deceased has been identified as a 76-year-old male resident of the Johnson Lake area. His name is being withheld at this time pending notification of family. An autopsy has been ordered to determine the official cause of death. The incident remains under investigation. However, no foul play is suspected at this time. West Nile virus has been confirmed in Nebraska, according to the Lincoln-Lancaster County Health Department. The virus has been detected in mosquito pools in Lincoln. However, no human cases have been reported statewide as of late June 2026. LLCHD urges residents to protect themselves from mosquito bites over the 4th of July holiday weekend and to reduce mosquito breeding areas around the home. Most infected people don't become sick, however, about 1 in 5 develop a fever with other symptoms such as a headache, body aches, or a rash. Health officials urge people to protect themselves from mosquito bites by wearing long sleeves and pants, limiting time outdoors during dusk and dawn, and applying Environmental Protection Agency registered repellent to exposed skin. The Dawson County Fair will host its first ever Dawson County Livestock Premium Auction on Saturday, July 18th. The auction will give 4-H and FFA members who show market beef, sheep, swine, and goats at this year's fair to sell up to 2 animals each. If a member showed multiple members, the auction will include champion and reserve animals as well as other exhibition classes. As a premium-only auction, the livestock will not change ownership. Reporting for KRVN News, I'm John Willis.
6: Mainly cloudy skies expected this afternoon with a slight chance for isolated thunderstorms. High temperatures reach up to 75. Winds out of the southeast, 8 to 15 miles per hour. Slight chance of thunderstorms tonight, lows around 55. Cloudy skies with a few peaks of sun tomorrow. Thunderstorms likely. Daytime highs approaching 73. From the CAMI Weather Center, I'm meteorologist Paul Trombley. Currently, it's 72 degrees.
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And that's Eddie Rabbit and Crystal Gale with You and I on Cammy Country's all-time hits. It is just about 3 here on this Monday, June 22nd. Nice and cool day, especially for this time of the year. We've been talking about it. It's the first official full week of summer, but it is not going to feel like it. It's going to be cooler than normal. Lots of rain the next couple of days. Just crazy. Here's Shenandoah with Two Dozen Roses on Cammy.

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That's the great Johnny Cash with Ghost Riders in the Sky on Cami Country. Well, hey, Nebraska is home of the good life and great beef. 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
1: Time now for Livestock News. I'm Steve White. Some states and other countries have put restrictions in place on taking cattle imports from Texas after New World screworm crossed the U.S.-Mexico border. Dr. Charles Martinez, an economist with the University of Tennessee, talked about the potential impact on Texas, the biggest beef producer in the U.S.
2: The immediate reaction is that we know now that if we think about a location of animals, and we'll call that a supply, if we think of that area where the fly was, case one and two were, and then as it spread a little bit, and now we know there are some states that are not allowing any cattle from Texas to flow into their state, and Canada and Mexico have made their stances on not allowing animals that originate from Texas to, if we just think about the state of Texas and their supply, and the supply of animals that they have, and now we're losing demand with that supply, that could have some market implications.
1: It's hard to know how much impact there will be in the cattle markets.
2: Now, Texas is so big that some of that might not be too much cause of concern. Or if animals are coming from like the far northeast side of Texas, where it's not so much like Tyler, Texas, and kind of more in that area, they might not be seeing too much of a disturbance in the markets. But if you're in South Texas and you're used to hitting your daily or your weekly livestock auction or your local sale barn, there might be some implications right now by way of no supply, no demand, and market just going zilch for a little bit because of this newness and this unknownness.
1: He describes the situation as unknown, even though the U.S. has dealt with New World screwworm in the past.
2: But most folks that are in the marketplace, you know, a large majority of them were not around during that time and didn't see what happened in the marketplace. And, you know, how does the market react and how do people react to something that they hadn't seen in quite a bit?
1: Again, that is Charles Martinez of the University of Tennessee. For more ag news, including the Cattle Call podcast, find it at ruralradionetwork.com.
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7: Mainly cloudy skies expected this afternoon with a slight chance for isolated thunderstorms. High temperatures reach up to 75. Winds out of the southeast, 8 to 15 miles per hour. Slight chance of thunderstorms tonight, lows around 55. Cloudy skies with a few peaks of sun tomorrow. Thunderstorms likely, daytime highs approaching 73. From the CAMI Weather Center, I'm meteorologist Paul Trombley. Right now, it's 74 degrees.
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1: And that's Hank Williams Jr. with All My Rowdy Friends Are Coming Over Tonight on Cammy Country. Well, hey, did you know that this Monday, June 22nd, is National Onion Rings Day, one of the more popular food holidays of June? It celebrates the crispy side dish found everywhere from local diners to major restaurant chains. The exact origin is debated, but recipes for fried onions appeared in cookbooks as far back as the early 1900s. I like the skin of onion rings, not exactly the onions, though. It's also National Kissing Day, which celebrates one of the most universal forms of affection. Did you know that different cultures have different greeting traditions involving kisses? Scientists have

studied kissing and found it can reduce stress levels, and the average person spends weeks of their lifetime kissing. It is also World Rainforest Day, which highlights the importance of rainforests and their role in the global ecosystem. Rainforests cover less than 10% of Earth's land surface. More than half of the world's plant animal species are believed to live in rainforest ecosystem, and some rainforest trees can grow more than 200 feet tall. And then finally, it's National HVAC Day. This day recognizes heating, ventilation, and air conditioning technicians. So that is a look at this Monday, June 22nd, and what makes it stand out from the rest of the days out there. Keep things on with Jody Messina, and bye-bye. I'm Cammie.

0: we've loaded the jukebox full of quarters. 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
0: Playing American music icons.

And that's Merle Haggard with Going Where the Lonely Go on Cami Country. Hey, celebrity birthdays on this June 22nd. Meryl Streep was born on this day in 1949, widely regarded as one of the greatest actors in film history, the winner of multiple Academy Awards and known for films including The Devil Wears Prada, Sophie's Choice, and Mamma Mia. Dan Brown was born on this day in 1964, the best-selling author of The Da Vinci Code, and Carson Daly, born on this day in 1973, the former host of MTV's Total Request Live and a longtime host of The Voice. So if it's your birthday, that's who you share it with today. Here is Alabama and I'm in a Hurry on Cami.

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2: A former Bellevue police officer was sentenced to over 20 years in prison for the attempted manufacture of child sexual abuse material, possession of a firearm during a felony, and terroristic threats. Ryan Augustine was sentenced Monday by Sarpy County District Court Judge Nathan Cox to a total sentence between 22 and 43 years for his crimes. Last year, the Nebraska Attorney General's Office partnered with the Nebraska State Patrol to investigate Augustine after he was arrested for manufacture of child sexual abuse material. He was initially arrested in November of 2025. A separate victim in an unrelated incident reported that Augustine had held a gun to the victim's head and held the victim against their will. At the start of the investigation, Augustine was placed on administrative leave and was later fired. A third person has been charged in connection with alleged sexual assault at the Youth Rehabilitation and Treatment Center in Kearney. Jessica Camacho, age 47, is facing six charges in Buffalo County Court, including sexual abuse of a protected individual, possession or receipt of child sexual abuse material, and child abuse. The arrest affidavit in the case has been sealed, limiting the public details available. However, the criminal complaint states the alleged incidents occurred between October 2023 and March 2025 and involved two minor victims. Camacho's case is separate from the cases involving Katrina Fuchs and Tara Ross, who have also been charged in connection with the alleged abuse at the Kearney YRTC. Court records show the victim connected to the Fuchs and Ross cases is not the same as the two victims listed in Camacho's case. And the upcoming 4th of July is expected to be a record-breakingly busy travel period, with AAA projecting 72.2 million Americans to travel at least 50 miles from home, a slight increase over 2025. This 9-day holiday window spans from Saturday, June 27th through Sunday, July 5th. Even though gas prices are still higher than this time last year, AAA says most travelers over 61 million will choose the most affordable travel by car. AAA says the number of people flying is expected to be 5.85 million, while the number of people taking buses, trains, and cruise ships is projected to be just under 5 million this year. Reporting for KRVN News, I'm John Willis.
3: Partly cloudy tonight with a slight chance for storms. Lows dip down to about 55, southeast winds 8 to 15 miles per hour. Cloudy skies with a few peaks of sun tomorrow. Thunderstorms likely. High temperatures reach up to 73. Chance of thunderstorms tomorrow night. Lows dip down to about 57. Cloudy skies. From the CAMI Weather Center, I'm meteorologist Paul Trombley. Currently 74.
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And that's Reba McEntire with The Last One to Know on Cami Country. Hey, it's just about four here on this Monday. John Willis with you. You are here to listen to some American country classics. So why stop now? Glenn Campbell, Southern Nights, to keep us going into the 4 o'clock hour on Cami Country.

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4: Here's a couple interesting facts about the Revolutionary War. April 19, 1775 is the date most known as the start of the American Revolution, but historians consider the first death of the war 5 years earlier in 1770 when Crispus Attucks was killed during the Boston Massacre. Independence Day is July 4th when the Declaration was signed, but the Continental Congress actually declared our independence on July 2nd. The Battle of Bunker Hill was primarily fought on Breed's Hill, and pirates were hired by the Continental Congress to raid and attack British ships.
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5: Partly cloudy tonight with a slight chance for storms. Lows dip down to about 55, southeast winds 8 to 15 miles per hour. Cloudy skies with a few peaks of sun tomorrow. Thunderstorms likely. High temperatures reach up to 73. Chance of thunderstorms tomorrow night. Lows dip down to about 57. Cloudy skies. From the CAMI Weather Center, I'm meteorologist Paul Trombley. Right now, it's 75 degrees.
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And that's Billy Ray Cyrus with Achy Breaky Heart on Cammy Country. Well, hey, what should you know about the new Aldi blind boxes, and how can you score free groceries? I have the results on that in just a little bit, but we're getting close to the 4th of July, so here's some patrioticness and Lee Greenwood with God Bless the USA on Cammy Country.

And there's Eddie Raven with Sometimes a Lady on Cammy Country. All right, listen to this. Blind boxes have been a huge hit with kids and adults alike, and now Aldi is tapping into the trend. The new Aldi promotion starts on Monday and runs through Thursday, giving shoppers a chance to score free groceries for a limited time. According to the discount grocer, the first ever Aldi blind boxes will be a series of themed mystery packages filled with a mix of staple items and on-trend food picks. The themed curated boxes will be available online for free daily at 12 p.m. Eastern. The snack blind box includes a collection of cheeses, dips, crunchy snacks, and sweets. The fiver blind box includes a lineup of produce and better-for-you grocery items aimed at helping consumers increase their fiber intake. There's a protein blind box and then the mystery blind box, which includes a mix of assorted Aldi fan favorite items. Customers hoping to snag a blind box should visit the Aldi blind box website each day from June 22nd to the 25th at 12 p.m. Eastern Time. Shoppers will need to act quickly to claim a box as there are a limited number released each day. So that is the way to do it. If you'd like to check this out, I'll have to see myself, see if I can get some free groceries, because I will never complain about that. Here's Eddie Rabbit with Rocky Mountain Music on Cammy Country.

0: The legends of country play here. She said, here she wants his fancy, don't let me down. She's gone country. Look at them. 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
9: The Gosper County Sheriff's Office is investigating a drowning that occurred at Meadows Resort located at Johnson Lake. On June 22nd at approximately 1 a.m., emergency responders were dispatched to the dock area at Meadows Resort in reference to a male subject found unresponsive in the water. Despite life-saving efforts, the individual was pronounced deceased at the scene. Sheriff Joshua Ritchie says the deceased has been identified as a 76-year-old male resident of the Johnson Lake area. His name is being withheld at this time pending notification of family. An autopsy has been ordered to determine the official cause of death. The incident remains under investigation. However, no foul play is suspected at this time. West Nile virus has been confirmed in Nebraska, according to the Lincoln-Lancaster County Health Department. And today, the Nebraska Department of Health and Human Services has confirmed the first human case of West Nile virus in Nebraska for the 2026 season. The case was identified within the North Central District Health Department jurisdiction. LLCHD urges residents to protect themselves from mosquito bites over the 4th of July holiday weekend and to reduce mosquito breeding areas around the home. Most infected people don't become sick. However, about 1 in 5 develop a fever with other symptoms such as a headache, body aches, or a rash. Health officials urge people to protect themselves from mosquito bites by wearing long sleeves and pants, limiting time outdoors during dusk and dawn, and applying Environmental Protection Agency registered repellent to exposed skin. win. The Dawson County Fair will host its first ever Dawson County Livestock Premium Auction on Saturday, July 18th. The auction will give 4-H and FFA members who show market beef, sheep, swine, and goats at the

0: Commissioner's Fair to sell up to 2 animals each. If a member showed multiple members, the auction will include champion and reserve animals as well as other exhibition classes. As a premium only auction, the livestock will not change ownership. Reporting for KRVN News, I'm John Willis.
1: Partly cloudy tonight with a slight chance for storms. Lows dip down to about 55, southeast winds 8 to 15 miles per hour. Cloudy skies with a few peaks of sun tomorrow. Thunderstorms likely. High temperatures reach up to 73. Chance of thunderstorms tomorrow night. Lows dip down to about 57. Cloudy skies. From the CAMI Weather Center, I'm meteorologist Paul Trombley. Right now, it's 75 degrees.
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And that's Ricky Skaggs with Heartbroke on Cami Country Legends. Well, as the great Alan Jackson and Jimmy Buffett once said, it is 5 o'clock somewhere, and that 5 o'clock is right here on Cami Country. Garth Brooks, Two of a Kind, keeps us working right along here on Cami Country.

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0: And there's Restless Heart with When She Cries on Cami Country. Well, hey, have you been curious about what the menu and the prices for those menu items look like at the World Cup? I have the answer for you in just a little bit on Cami.
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4: Partly cloudy tonight with a slight chance for storms. Lows dip down to about 55, southeast winds 8 to 15 miles per hour. Cloudy skies with a few peaks of sun tomorrow. Thunderstorms likely. High temperatures reach up to 73. Chance of thunderstorms tomorrow night. Lows dip down to about 57. Cloudy skies. From the Cami Weather Center, I'm meteorologist Paul Trombley. Right now, it's 75 degrees.
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And that's Tracy Lawrence with Can't Break It to My Heart on Cami Country. Well, right now, going on until mid-July is the 2026 FIFA World Cup, and World Cup tickets are expensive. Flights to North America are expensive. Hotel rooms in many places are expensive. But then there's the price of beer. There are some fun and, yes, sometimes pricey food and drink offerings at the venues playing host to the World Cup. There's a $75 caviar top tray of tater tots and a $40 empanada waiting in at £5 for the daring or for sharing in Miami. There's ribeye tacos for $8. And there's also something called a Twinkie cheeseburger that has nothing to do with dessert that is for $22. Prices in many cases aren't all that different from what U.S. fans would experience on NFL Sundays or college football Saturdays, but some international fans aren't used to such pricing and are calling foul, especially over beer prices that can top $20. And so that is kind of the main point of discourse, it looks like, right now with the World Cup. But I guess you can't be too surprised if you're going to such a big event like this. I think that's just kind of got to be expected, unfortunately. Here's Reba McEntire, and I Know How He Feels on Cami Country.

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0: towards Concord, where he was detained by British patrol and his horse confiscated. Revere was let go, but returned to Lexington on foot in time for the Battle of Lexington Green. Revere's Midnight Ride, a story for the ages.
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2: Partly cloudy tonight with a slight chance for storms. Lows dip down to about 55. Southeast winds 8 to 15 miles per hour. Cloudy skies with a few peaks of sun tomorrow. Thunderstorms likely. High temperatures reach up to 73. Chance of thunderstorms tomorrow night. Lows dip down to about 57. Cloudy skies. From the Cami Weather Center, I'm meteorologist Paul Trombley. Currently, it's 74 degrees.
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And that's the Judds with Turn It Loose on Cami Country. Hey, it's just about 6 on this Monday, June 22nd. Hard to believe that we're already getting this late into the summer. It just feels like this summer's flying by. Mark Chestnut, Too Cold at Home, keeps us moving into the 6 o'clock hour, our final hour together here on Cami Country.

0: Don't want to travel?
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0: We got you. We're bringing Nashville to you.
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That's Ronnie Kroll and Above and Beyond on Cami Country. Well, hey, Crossroads Mission Avenue is holding an open house at the new Lexington Mission on June 26th from 10 a.m. to 3 p.m. There will be a ribbon cutting to dedicate the new building at noon. Catering is provided, and there will be tours as well. The new mission is at 907 West 8th Street in Lexington. Again, that is coming up Friday, 10 a.m. to 3 p.m., Crossroads Mission Avenue in Lexington. Earl Thomas Conley, Chance of Loving You, up next on Cami Country.

0: And there's the great Clint Black with a good run of bad luck on Cammy Country. Hey, we've got plenty more coming up for you. Dolly Parton, Tracy Byrd, Garth Brooks, Juice Newton, they are all on the way after the break.
1: Number two hauling trucks.

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7: Partly cloudy tonight with a slight chance for storms. Lows dip down to about 55. Southeast winds 8 to 15 miles per hour. Cloudy skies with a few peaks of sun tomorrow. Thunderstorms likely. High temperatures reach up to 73. Chance of thunderstorms tomorrow night. Lows dip down to about 57. Cloudy skies. From the CAMI Weather Center, I'm meteorologist Paul Trombley. Currently, it's 74 degrees.
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And that's Sammy Kershaw with I Can't Reach Her Anymore on Cami Country. All right, that'll just about do it for me here on this Monday, June 22nd. I'm John Willis. Thank you so much for hanging out today on the afternoon show. I'll talk to you again tomorrow. Here's John Anderson to send me away on Cami.

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8: Partly cloudy tonight with a slight chance for storms. Lows dip down to about 55. Southeast winds 8 to 15 miles per hour. Cloudy skies with a few peaks of sun tomorrow. Thunderstorms likely. High temperatures reach up to 73. Chance of thunderstorms tomorrow night. Lows dip down to about 57. Cloudy skies. From the CAMI Weather Center,